0: get the Mars lander report status, please?
1: Mars lander here. Gravity device status effective. Oxygen status 98%.
0: Any sign of habitation?
1: Not so much as a... Whoa there, horsey. What the?
0: Cute. What is it?
1: Oh, it's cute, all right. It couldn't be...
0: Mars lander, what's happening up there?

0: go. There's something I want you to have.
1: Oh, it's beautiful. But wait a minute, isn't this?
0: Yeah, yes it is.
1: But I thought the old lady dropped it into the ocean in the air.
0: Well, baby, I went down and got it for you.
1: Aw, you shouldn't have.

magical about that one. For that reason, it's one of my favorite tracks, so glad you're here to listen.

0: MC. Hammer.
1: You can't touch this. You can't touch this. You can't touch this.

0: Hello, Austin.
1: Hey, Basil, how are you?
0: We need your help. Someone is seducing our top agents. As you can see, she's a master of disguise.
2: Ew.
0: But Austin, whatever you do, don't fall in love. We've already lost 007 and 008.
1: Well then, Basil, this looks like a case for double... Oh, behave!

0: You're going the right way for a smack bottom.
1: I hope so.
0: Ooh. Yes. Mm. Mm. It's good to be me. Yes. <Ooh. laughs>

behind. Loud voice, Bormann, please step out onto the line. Ballot bridge was a comfort, Cena just hides her eyes. Policeman taps the shades of Sally Chevy 69. How bizarre.